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Then okay fine. 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Self dependent keti lai patauna. Ya je pani kastincho patauna. Sojilo chaina ni garo cha. 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I'm fine. I'm fine.

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0: And voices from around the world.